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4: There's been a lot of talk about this next song. Maybe too much talk. This song is not a rebel song. This song is Someday, bloody Someday.

This is the greatest and best song in the world. Tribute. Long time ago, me and my brother Kyle here, we was hitchhiking down a long and lonesome road. All of a sudden, there shined a shiny demon in the middle of the road. And he said,

Einsteiger. Rock Antenne Hamburg Playlist Update. Nickelback, Rattle the Cage.

Neueinsteiger. Antenne Hamburg Playlist Update. Royal Blood 10 over 10.